already in the past produced records. These records were successful and produced considerable results. But the funds have been spent, and very well spent. And for this reason, we're now producing

If you had one shot, one opportunity to seize everything you ever wanted in one moment, would you capture it?

memories. Follow me, don't be afraid. Don't hide away. Window closed, the light is on.

Secret I try to hide, but I can't have you. We're bound to break and my hands are tied.